0: Oh, this is hilarious.
1: Call her, she's not going to believe me.
2: Hi, darling, it's the Sultan. But we're slumming it in a place called Blonde in King's Cross. You will die.
3: Is this all you've got?
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1: Stay right here.
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1: Excuse me, miss. What's up?
2: Dude, we gotta go in the studio.
3: Oh, so you're so large, you can't hang with the fellas. So what's up with that?
2: You got work to do, baby.
4: So check this out. We're gonna roll with y'all to the studio.
2: Why are you fantasizing?
1: Bitches now. Y'all make a move.
2: Darling.
4: Yeah. All right,
1: bitches.
3: Yo, man, you know what the spot's at?
4: Yeah.
3: The zone.
4: Let's go.
2: Let's go.

episode.

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1: Colloidal silver. 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
2: Demo time! Everybody clear out!
3: I failed you. They'll destroy the Moonstone. They'll destroy us.
4: No!
1: Addison?

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1: 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We got to do the thing.
0: The thing? For her?
1: Yes, the thing. For her. Right now. Come on, come on, come on.
2: Jet setter. 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
0: Yeah, I know, it's marvellous here.
1: 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Only 5 minutes, I've got to go.
0: Yeah, all right then, yeah. Yeah, all right.

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1: Crank it up.
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0: Good morning. Welcome along to another edition of Marley in the Morning. Today being Thursday, the 3rd of September. I'm going to be taking you through to 10 o'clock as I do every single weekday morning. Today, music history. Back in 1966, Donovan went to number one on the US singles chart with the track we just played called Sunshine Superman, a number two hit in the UK. The track featured the then Yardbird and future Led Zeppelin guitarist Jimmy Page. The song was written for Donovan's first wife, Linda Lawrence. Today in music history, back in 1968, after 2 weeks' absence, Ringo Starr rejoined the Beatles. Upon Ringo's return to the studio, he found his drum kit covered with flowers to welcome him back. Oh, how lovely. Here's a track from the Beatles from 1968. The track's called Glass Onion.
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0: Dear God, where the hell is my coffee?
2: This is Molly in the morning.

That's our first birthday shout this morning. Born today back in 1942, American musician, singer and songwriter Al Jardine, who co-founded the Beach Boys. He's best known as the band's rhythm guitarist and for occasionally singing lead vocals on singles such as And Then I Kissed Her, Come Go With Me and this track called Help Me Rhonda. Dipping our toe into the 70s for the first time this morning, today in music history, back in 2004, Sir Cliff Richard stunned the music industry by ending his contract with EMI Records and signing with Universal Music. Cliff had sold over 250 million records with EMI during his 46-year career. Here he is from 1979 with We Don't Talk Anymore.

0: Gone 15 minutes past 7 o'clock. That was the Alesi Brothers from 1977 and Old Laurie. Don't forget, a couple of tracks from now, we're going to be doing this morning's workout track. So I'm going to remind you, as I do every morning, to get your stretches done. Today in music history, back in 1977, 1 month after his death, Elvis Presley had 27 albums and 9 singles on the top 100 chart in the UK. Moody Blue was the number one album, while Way Down, the track we're about to play, was number one on the singles chart, putting him equal with the Beatles, each amassing 17 number one hits. Here's the King and Way Down.
1: Hey.

0: 25 minutes past 7 o'clock. That was ELO with the magnificent Sweet Talking Woman, released in 1978 and taken from their massive double concept album Out of the Blue. The track climbed to a peak position of number 6 on the UK charts. Originally developed under the working title Dead End Street, remnants of that early concept can still be heard in the opening lines of the third verse, and initial UK pressings even came on a limited edition transparent purple vinyl. The track leads us to this morning's workout track. We're headed for 1992 next to work out alongside Network, a track originally recorded by Mr. Mister. Here's Broken Wings. Let's get this workout done.
1: Here we go with this morning's workout track.
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25 minutes away from 8 o'clock from 1992. That was Jimmy Now, ex-member of Auf Wiedersehen Pair. That was a great series, wasn't it? The track we just played made number one in 92. It was called Ain't No Doubt. Today in music history, back in 2006, Justin Timberlake featuring Timbaland was at number one on the UK singles chart with the track we're about to play, his first UK number one hit. The track won Timberlake and Timbaland the 2007 Grammy Award for Best Dance Recording. It was the longest running number one single of 2006 on the Billboard Hot 100 chart, staying 7 weeks at the top. His sexy back.

music history, back in 2022, the Taylor Hawkins tribute concert was held in London, England. Sir Paul McCartney, Queen and AC/DC were among the rock royalties to pay tribute at Wembley, while Liam Gallagher opened the show with a fitting rendition of Oasis's Rock and Roll Star. Foo Fighters frontman David Grohl choked back the tears as he played the band's first show since the death of the drummer Taylor Hawkins in March of that year. The star was singing Times Like These, the track we just played, when he paused to collect his emotions on the lyric, "It's times like these you learn to love again." Bring you up to date for the first time this morning, here's Cat's Eye with Animal.

one of those tracks that's slowly growing on me there. Cat's Eye and Animal, a current release. Don't forget, at the turn of the hour, in just about 15 minutes from now, we've got today's edition of 80s at 8. You're going to be hearing from Michael Jackson, Earth, Wind & Fire, Propaganda, and Black Slate. That's just a few of the bands and artists featured on this morning's 80s at 8. Another current track now from Dagny. It's called Rain.

0: Flo Rida featuring T-Pain and Low. And before that one from 2006, we played Justin Timberlake featuring Timbaland and Sexy Back. It's a birthday shout, born today back in 1986, Jamaican-born singer OMI, aka Omar Samuel Paisley. His ska-style 2014 single Cheerleader was remixed by Felix Jaheim and topped the charts in several countries.
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played OMD Cheerleader from 2015. It's 5 minutes away from 8 o'clock. The next track was released in 1993 and produced by Stock Aitken Waterman. The track climbed to a peak position of number 3 on the UK singles chart, originally written as a slow ballad before being transformed into a proto-disco classic back in 1973. This high-energy 93 dance cover gave the song a fresh lease of life and reached the top spot on the UK dance singles chart. Here's West End featuring Sybil with The Love I Lost. I'll see you at the turn of the hour with today's 8 is at 8.

So we're into hour two. It is 5 minutes past 8 o'clock. And of course, we're inside this morning's 80s at 8. Kicking it off this morning from 1986, we just played the Blow Monkeys and Dig In Your Scene. Today in music history, back in 2009, friends and family of Michael Jackson paid their last respects to the singer at a funeral held at Glendale's Forest Lawn Memorial Park in Los Angeles. Dame Elizabeth Taylor, Quincy Jones, Macaulay Culkin, Berry Gordy and Lisa Marie Presley were among the 200 invited guests. The singer's family arrived in a motorcade of 31 vehicles. Jackson's brothers, Randy, Jackie, Tito, Jermaine and Marlon, acted as pallbearers carrying Michael Jackson's gold-plated coffin in. Here is Michael Jackson from 1988.

gone 10 minutes past 8 o'clock from 1981. We just played One Hit Wonder, Anika and Japanese Boy. Before that one, Michael Jackson from 1988 and Another Part of Me. Today in music history, back in 1983, UB40 had their first UK number one single with the track we're about to play. Taken from their album Labour of Love, the song was a cover of the 1968 Neil Diamond hit song. The re-released single was also a US number one in 1988. This morning.

Approaching 20 minutes past 8 o'clock, Earth, Wind & Fire just played from 1981 and their classic Let's Groove. Before that one, number one today back in 1983, we played you UB40 and Red Red Wine. It's another birthday shout. Born today back in 1957, Suzanne Freitag, Propaganda, who had the 1985 UK number 21 single with this track.

0: So, taking you to 1985 there, Propaganda and Jewel takes us to the beginning of the decade. It's 1980, a reggae classic from Black Slate called Amigo.
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0: Slake there, bringing this morning's 80s at 8 to a close with their 1980 classic, Amigo. 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
1: Marley in the Morning, we'll be right back.

So this morning's Midway Extended play track took us back to 1980. The track made number 6 on the UK singles chart and made number 7 on the US R&B singles chart. It was originally heard on their album Light Up the Night. That was the Brothers Johnson and their classic Stomp, the original 12-inch version. It's Marley in the Morning taking you through to 10 o'clock. Next up, it's DJ Snake from 2016 with Let Me Love You, featuring Justin Bieber. I used to believe-

Another birthday shout born today back in 1973. Jennifer Page, US singer, had the 1998 UK number 4 single with the track we just played called Crush. Before that one, we played your DJ Snake featuring Justin Bieber and Let Me Love You. Bringing you up to date again now, here's December 10 and Us Against the World.

Don't forget, at the turn of the hour, just after 9 o'clock this morning, we've got today's edition of The 5 at 9. I've got another 5 tracks lined up to play for you. All you need to do is listen carefully, reminisce a little bit, and try and remember the year the tracks were first released in the UK. That's all coming up at the turn of the hour on this morning's 5 at 9. Here's Ariana Grande with a brand new track called Petal.

0: Away from the top of the hour, released in 2002 from the studio album Rocksteady. Track we just played climbed to a peak position of number 18 on the UK singles chart. Written in just 10 minutes using backward string samples, it features authentic dance guest vocals from the Jamaican artist Lady Saw, who wrote and recorded her part on the spot during the recording sessions in Jamaica, and later went on to win a Grammy Award. That was No Doubt from 2002, and underneath it all, here's Gazza, aka Paul Gascoigne, the football legend, alongside Lindisfarne. They released this track in 1990 called Fog on the Tyne. I'll see you at the turn of the hour with today's 5 at 9.
1: Marley in the morning.

0: Marty in the morning. We'll be right back.
1: You guys, great news.
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0: It's Marley in the Morning, 25 minutes away from 10 o'clock. Remembering the late, great Walter Becker left the world today back in 2017, aged 67. He was, of course, one half of Steely Dan alongside Donald Fagen. We just played Peg from 1977. Which, of course, brings us to this morning's 5 at 9. 5 tracks in a row, leaving you to try and figure out the original year of UK release. Of course, you know already the only rule I have in place is no looking at the internet for the answers, okay? We encourage you to try and do it from memory. Kicking it off this morning with the Jimi Hendrix Experience, their debut single called Hey Joe. But what was the year?
1: The 5 at 9. Can you guess the year?

First two tracks of this morning's 5 at 9 have played. We just heard from Gordon Lightfoot and his classic Sundown. And we started your 5 at 9 this morning with Jimi Hendrix Experience and Hey Joe. Any idea of the year of those two tracks? Looking for 2 out of 5 this morning. Not too difficult. Let's continue now with track number 3. It comes from ELO, aka the Electric Light Orchestra. The track, All Over the World. But what was the year?

So there we go. This morning's 5 at 9, over and done with as quick as that. Let's rewind now, back to track number one, as we do every single morning. Give you some answers. We're looking for an easy 2 out of 5 this morning to win you a virtual gold star. Starting today, we played Jimi Hendrix Experience and Hey Joe. As I mentioned, that was their debut single back in 1966. We followed it up with the late, great Gordon Lightfoot and Sundown, released in 1974. Then we played as track number 3, ELO, aka the Electric Light Orchestra, all over the world, released in 1980. Your fourth track, Billy Ray Cyrus, Achy Breaky Heart, released in 1992. And your fifth and final track this morning, Victoria Beckham, ex-Spice Girl by that point. The track was called Let Your Head Go, and that was released in 2004. Did you get 2 right? Quick recap: 1966, 1974, 1980, 1992, and 2004. If you got 2 or more correct, well done. You've got yourself a virtual gold star. If you didn't manage it, don't worry. We'll give you another chance same time tomorrow here on your favourite breakfast station. Make sure you're tuned in around about the same time. Next, we head for 2000 with AC/DC. The track, Stiff Upper Lip.

0: It's another birthday shout. Born today, back in 1962, Lester Noel beats International, who had the 1990 UK number one single with the track we just played, Dub Be Good To Me, featuring vocals from former actress in TV's Grange Hill, Lindy Layton. The track was produced by Norman Cook. Happy birthday, Lester.
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0: Being Thursday morning, I now get to play you the fourth track from this week's featured classic album, Oasis, Standing on the Shoulder of Giants. Today's track serves as a grand closing statement of the record. While the album itself shot straight to number one on the UK albums chart, this specific track was never released as a standalone single, so it makes it one of our hidden album gems today. Written entirely by Noel Gallagher, it stands as one of the few Oasis album tracks to prominently feature heavy psychedelic orchestration and a soaring melancholic coda that wraps up a traditional era for the band. Today's track, Roll It Over.

So we just played the fourth track from this week's featured classic album, Oasis, Standing on the Shoulder of Giants. Today's track features prominent backing vocals from soul and gospel singers P.P. Arnold and Linda Lewis. The track stands out for utilising multi-layered psychedelic soundscapes produced alongside Mark Spike Trent, marking a distinct sonic shift away from the band's traditional straight-ahead rock formula. We'll be playing one more track from this album, same time tomorrow, here on your favourite breakfast show. Bringing you up to date again now, here's Bebe Rexha and David Guetta. The track's called Sad Girls.

fast approaching 10 minutes away from 10 o'clock. That was a current track from Jenny called Less Than a Lover. Before that one, Bebe Rexha and David Guetta and Sad Girls. Let's do one more track this morning from the

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1: It's our final birthday shout this morning. Born today back in 1975, DJ Redfoo, aka Stephen Kendall Gordy, one half of LMFAO, who had the 2011 track Sexy and I Know It. Redfoo is the son of music mogul Berry Gordy, who formed Motown Records. Here's LMFAO from 2011 and Sexy and I Know It. When I walk on by, girl.

0: LMFAO bring this morning's show to a close with their 2011 hit, Sexy and I Know It. Thank you so much for the pleasure of your company. I'll be back tomorrow morning, 7 o'clock sharp, where we do it all again between 7 and 10 o'clock. I hope you can be here to join me. It's going to be another 3 hours of great morning music, I can promise you. As always, we're going to finish with a theme tune finish. Today is a serial police procedural television show that aired from January 1981 to May 1987 for 146 episodes. The show chronicles the lives of the Metropolitan Police Department staff at a single station located on Hill Street in an unnamed large city of America. The show received critical acclaim and its production innovations influenced many subsequent dramatic television series produced in the United States and Canada. In 1981, the series won 8 Emmy Awards, a debut season record which was surpassed only by The West Wing in the year 2000. The show won a total of 26 Emmy Awards out of 98 Emmy Award nominations, including 4 consecutive wins for Outstanding Drama Series. Today's theme tune finish, of course, is Hill Street Blues. Have a great Thursday. I'll see you tomorrow morning at 7 o'clock.
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Thursday, the 3rd of September. Would you believe it? I remember 100 years ago when I went back to school. School jacket that was too big for me, a hat that wouldn't fit, and little shorts, socks. It's not that way anymore, guys. No, it's not. The bit I liked was the hat. The hat never fitted. You know the wee cap you used to get? Never fitted anybody's head, never mind mine. And you're all very welcome for another couple of hours of Let's See What Happens. You know, I'm one of these DJs that just goes with the flow. You know, I've nothing planned. No, just hit the buttons and see what happens. I want to say a very, very good morning to Roberta in Coventry. Roberta says, Paul, I take you with me everywhere I go. Well, thank you, Roberta. Thank you. Especially on a Tuesday and a Thursday. Now, you've asked for a song that your mum, because your mum was born in County Tipperary. And for those wonderful, wonderful comments, Roberta, this is especially for you and your mum.

singing it all day. You will, in your office, on the bus, in the car, whatever it is. And Roberta sent me a whole lot of kisses and says, Paul, I love you even more. Thank you, Roberta. You didn't tell me your mum's name. I don't know your mum's name, but I'm sure you go back to Tipperary and see where she was born and all the rest. And all of it. It's a lovely little song. It's Dee Dan Dan featuring Maura McConnell, and it was done, remake done in 1999. Of course, wherever you stream your music, you'll be able to get it. No problem. Good morning.

first released way back in 95. That is Sherry Walker. And Where Have You Been Tonight? It's reissued. Yes, the record company Columbia decided to reissue it. And it's doing extremely well in the download charts. I think it's number 12 or something in the download charts. But wherever you get your music, you'll be able to get that one. And of course, a firm favourite, number one, way back in 1981, which was the Human League and Don't You Want Me. Now, as you know, this is sparkflameradio.co.uk. We are the heartbeat of an awareness. So please check out our website. There's a whole lot of information on our website about things, about the Remembrance Day, autism, mental health, etc., etc., etc. All those things are on our website. So please pop in and have a look. There's contact numbers and all that you can use and everything else. Also, our Facebook page, please check that out as well. It's the same thing applies. And if you want any information or anything like that, please email info@sparkflameradio.co.uk. Or if there's anything you think that we should know, then please let us know.

Morning, Richard. That's best of you in Birmingham. You just love it. You love it first thing in the morning. Well, a wee bit late. What have we got? 10:21 or something like that in the morning. You usually play that at 7 o'clock in the morning. Well, okay, you probably played it on your playlist. I played it again. Tusk, Fleetwood Mac. And hope you have a good day, Richard. Look after yourself. Number six, way back in 1979 or before that, a lovely little song that I love, Marianne Rosewood. And this year, it was released early on the year, Where Did Our Love Go Wrong? Going to be on general release on the 1st of October. Now, September is Suicide Prevention Month, okay? So please check on your people, listen without judgment, and remind them that they matter. Now, everybody matters in this life, in this world. Everybody does. Especially when there's a group of friends going and you're all going out together and all, and one of them seems a little bit down or maybe absent-minded somewhere, a mind is somewhere else, you know, have a little chat. Just talk to them and say, listen, hey, everything okay? Because we're here for you and all our buddies here are here for you as well. So have it. You know, I'm a firm believer that there's nothing that you can't talk about. No matter how bad it seems to you, there's nothing you can't talk about. Because everybody has a different perspective on things. And if you've got true friends, they will look after you and they will talk to you and they will recommend things to you. As we do here at sparkflameradio.co.uk. We have all information on our website and it's there for you to go and have a look and get in touch. But, you know, I'm not a big fan, never was a fan of bottling things up. Talk to somebody. Talk to your brother, your sister, your friends, your parents. Now, there's sometimes you can't talk to your parents about things. So pick your best friend and say, right, listen, I've got this. I don't know how to say this or I don't know how to say that. And sit down. Make the time. The time is the most important thing. Make the time to do and have a chat, okay? Now, the Suicide Prevention Month call, text 988, they'll answer right away. 24, the service is available 24/7. So that's text 988. And have a chat, guys. Have a chat. Have a good old chat.

The Ardons, Big Mad Dance Craze, way back in 62. That was number one, actually, in 1962 in the Billboard Hot 100. The Watusi. Yeah, check it out on YouTube. It's a great wee dance if you can get the hang of it. I tried it and ended up in Traction, but that's another story. It's great number. Oh, so what is way back in 1962, that sold nearly 2 million copies. Would you believe that? Way back then. That's actually copies. That's not streams or anything else way back then. That's actually a 45. You're holding a 45 vinyl in your hand. Just over 2.5 million miles. Oh, it's gone on those days, eh? Before that, Ann Pebbles, Can't Stand the Rain from 1973.

Vicky Dawn and The Key to My Heart, first released way back in 1973. It's now gone on an album on general release, Rare 70s, Volume 10. That is going to be, let me just have a little check because I've got a lot of mails this morning, and it says, yes, going to go on general release on the 1st of October. Rare 70s Volume 10. There are only 10 volumes, okay, so you'll be delighted for that. And it's great, some great songs in it, like that one there. So I'll let you know. 1st of October is going to be in general release. And before that, Emmylou Harris featuring Don Williams, If I Needed You, 1981. Now I see Ariana Grande. Well, she's decided now, she's after her current tour, she's going to take it easy and step back from all the public-facing work. She says she's going to leave her tour healthy and happy and going to take a much, much long, much-weighted rest and take it. She's just walking away. She's just going to take time to herself, and rightly so. You know, when they do all this when they were young and all the rest of it, you know, you just can't keep doing it and doing it and doing it. So she's going to take a good break, sit back and relax and just take it nice and easy. Okay, we're off to España, okay? Little bit of this.

have to say that's grown on me since I got their number one album. Yeah, their album was number one a couple of weeks ago. Chuck Timely and the Hourglass. That's Role Model. And I've been playing that track, well, a while over the last few days, and it has really grown on me. Chasing Midnight 2026. And before that, a little bit of Spanish Magic. Ah, oh, si, señorita, señora. Oh. It's Giovanni and Gypsy Magic, and it was first done the way back in 2003. Now, the reason why I played that was, well, we like to play a little bit of music from around the world as well, but when I was in San Sebastian a couple of weeks ago, I saw guys playing this, and there was two guys and three ladies, and there were just a little group playing in the square and or during the festival, and everybody, oh my God, place was packed. But anyway, what appealed to me about it was, first of all, they played it very, very well. They were absolutely out of this world. Oh, I tell you, unbelievable. But the way the Spanish danced to it, it was just amazing. It blew me away. Absolutely blew me away. Everybody in the square and on the street and all the rest were dancing to this, and they were all dancing in sync. Not one of them had a foot out of place. And I just sat back and I said, my God, I have a video of it. I just, it was unbelievable, just unbelievable, blown away. Anyway, that's why I was so impressed. It was unbelievable. Every one of them knew, oh, listen, honestly, I would go back and see that alone. Now, I usually get the chart predictions during the week on a Wednesday evening. And by all accounts, this is going to be number one this weekend.

Beatles. There's Always Tomorrow, 1976, going to be reissued again. Yeah, and it's going to be available from the 1st of October. And before that, the song that's going to be number one this weekend, of course, Dolly Parton, number seven, way back in 73, and Jolene. I say I get the chart predictions on a Wednesday evening, and that is outselling everything else at the present time. So it's going to be number one, and rightly so. This was first recorded in 1958. It's been redone, digitally remastered, and all the rest of it. Ribbon.

there's a message there, all right. She sings lovely, bouncy songs. She really does. Maria Goles. And the best things in life are free. And if you listen to the lyrics of that, well, the message is all there. I got a few of her songs there during the week. I'm going to play some more over the next coming weeks. But the songs are all uplifting and songs like that. Before that, a song that was first recorded way back in 1958 and is done by Scott Richardson. And she tied a blue ribbon to my mirror. 1958. Of course, it's all digitally remastered now and all the rest of it, and it's absolutely perfect. The version I had way back then was all crackly and jumping and all sorts of things. So that was all done. So it was absolutely great. Great songs. All these songs that were recorded way back in the 50s, early 50s, and even middle 50s now, all the record companies now are sort of redoing them and digitally remastering them and all the things. So they sound so much crystal clear. It's all because digital radio is coming very, very soon. Next couple of years, FM might not be around at all. No, it'll all be digital. So there you go. But I'll keep you up to date here on sparkflameradio.co.uk. We'll keep you up to date on that. But certainly they're working towards all digital radio. I think it's great. I love sound. I love clear crystal sound. It's like my television. I love a clear picture on my television. I cannot stand TVs that don't have a clear picture. I throw them out. I just say, the hell with that, I get another one. I don't like it at all. And one of the best devices I have for my television is a little Apple TV box. It is absolutely wonderful. Absolutely terrific. It doesn't buffer, it doesn't do anything. It's all crystal clear and all audio and all is absolutely perfect. So if you're thinking of buying yourself a little TV box or something like that there, I would certainly recommend Apple TV. Now, a young lady way back in 2012 won the French The Voice, the version of The Voice. She's Chamonix Badi, and this was number one in 2012.

gorgeous little song. That is one gorgeous little song. Susan Rush, I Like the Way You Say My Name. 1969, it's from a box set now that is Rare 50s and 60s, Volume 11, which is going to go on general day. Listen, guys, I've got all the information for you. Which is going to go on general release on the 1st of October. So my sources tell me anyway, so there you go. Before that, Chamonix Badi, she is French, of course, and that was number one. She won The Voice, the French edition of The Voice, and that was My Liberté, My Freedom. It was a great song. She actually have a couple of albums of hers that the record company sent me, and they're absolutely terrific. And now that I just mentioned that, pardon me, Big G, good morning to you. She also has a gospel album, Graham, so I'll dig that out for you and I'll send it to you. It is all in French. But anyway, I'm sure you'll be able to slot something there in your gospel show from 8 to 10 on a Sunday morning. And, of course, he'll be here tomorrow morning as well from 10 to 1. I mean, say, can't put the man down. He is the king of Spark Flame Radio. Good morning, everybody. Welcome along.

Engelbert Humperdinck. After the Lovin', number 8, way back in 76. A great Al Croner, wasn't he? And before that, Tony Christie from 71. Oh, my amour. Oh, he could belt it out, old Tony, he could. I went to see him last year it was, down in the Helix in Dublin. And he's suffering from dementia and things like that. But he was great, and he had a good chat about it and all the rest of it. Absolutely fabulous. Now, if you think you can do what I can do, you want to present the show here on Spark Flame Radio, please get in touch, sparkflameradio.co.uk. info@sparkflameradio.co.uk. 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

happy song, a happy, happy song on a Thursday. Sheila, good morning to you and all the gang in Bearing Limited there in Birmingham. Thank you for your lovely message. Ah, Paul, you just brighten our day. Well, thank you very much indeed. And one of your one of your staff says, can they take me home? I'll come home, no brother. As long as, listen here, hold on. As long as you've got, as long as you've got plenty of food in the house and all the rest of it, and you're a bit of fun and all, I'll go home with you. All right, okay. Well, thanks a million, guys, and especially to you, Sheila. Thank you for getting in touch, and have a wonderful day. Enjoy yourselves. Before that, Adam Wilde, If You Ever Change Your Mind, 1971. Love that song. Now, here at Spark Flame Radio, we are the heartbeat of awareness. We bring all the organisations to you that you need to get in touch with during whatever situation that you find yourself in. They're all on our Facebook page and, of course, our website. And there's nothing that we can't do, okay? So get in touch. info@sparkflameradio.co.uk. And for those of you who give us information and give us all the sorts of bits and pieces that we need, and so that we can help a lot of people out there and all the rest of it. And for everybody here at Spark Flame Radio, we'd like to thank you for your contribution, for your time and effort that you get to take to get in touch with the station and all the rest of it. And we would like to play this for all of you.

Carson Hooper and The Restless Breeze, 1974, and before that, Petula Clark, for all you guys out there, and thank you, 1964. Want to say hello to Tilly and the team down there in the Corniche Bistro in Newquay. Hi, guys, how are you? Have you anything nice down there? Have you? Listen, I'm going to leave here in about what? What time is it now? I'm going to leave here in about 20 minutes. Might take me an hour to get there. Will you give me a good feed? Listen, how yous all doing down there? Yous all right? Yous all good? Busy? Are you busy down in Newquay? Are you? Well, that's Tilly and the team at the Corniche Bistro in Newquay. Now, listen, pop in there, guys, okay? Because I'll tell you, the service is wonderful. Absolutely wonderful. They've always a smile on their face. And the food is absolutely unbelievable. Trust me, it's unbelievable. They keep sending me chocolate muffins every day, and I love it. So thank you very much for that. Thanks for tuning in, guys. Thanks a mil. Michelle and her team are at the Hilltop Care Home Rugby, are listening with the residents. Well, good afternoon. Sorry, good afternoon. Well, I've lost the plot. Okay, but don't worry about that. Happens all the time. Michelle and her team at the Hilltop Care Home in Rugby are listening with their residents. Well, I'd like to say good morning to all the residents there. Good morning to you all. I hope you are all keeping well. And Michelle, thank you very much for the job that you do there. And all your team, thank you very much indeed. And we'd like to wish Steph and the National Neurodiversity Show all the best in Scotland. So there you are. And I've a couple of other things here as well. Thank you all for getting in touch, by the way. It's lovely to hear from you all. Absolutely brilliant. Holly from Dublin, just the best station. Love you guys. What are we doing for Halloween remembrance and Christmas? Christmas, Holly, Christmas. Ah, listen. Hey, what date is it? The 3rd of September. We have a lot planned, Holly, yes. We want to keep an eye on the website, okay? And we'll certainly let you know about it. Certainly Christmas is going to be maybe a little different because myself and G are here. We might end up doing something for Christmas Day or something like that. Anyway, we're in discussion, so we'll sort that out. Tammy from the Isle of Wight, listen to your shows, Paul and G. Love them. Thank you very much, Tammy. We're delighted that you enjoy them. Asher from Lairds, thanks. Epic station. The awareness is amazing. Yummy recipes too. Well, I haven't I haven't seen the recipes yet. So, Asher, I'll take your name for it. You know, I'll take your name for it as well. There's plenty of lovely recipes down in the Corniche Bistro in Newquay with Tilly and the gang there. But I must check these recipes out. Okay, yeah, lovely. Now, I can't cook, okay? You realise that? I don't cook at all, you know? I'm not allowed to do anything. What can I tell you? Well, thank you all for getting in touch. It's wonderful to hear from you.

Who's Frank Denny, you ask? Well, he's a guy from Holland, very, very popular in Holland and Europe, and won't let me go. That was a big hit way back in 76. And before that, especially for Steph and the National Neurodiversity Show there in Scotland, it was Bonnie Stewart, Bound by the Tide, a great Scottish ballad. Really powerful ballad, so it was really absolutely powerful. Tilly and the team there at Carnice Bistro in Newquay, listen, guys, thank you for your message. I know I said hello earlier on, but I want everybody to pop in and see you, okay? And have a little coffee or whatever else you have there, and I'll pay the bill. All right. No, I won't pay the bill. Sparkflame will pay the bill. All right, okay. And to Michelle and her team at the Hilltop Care Home in Rugby, with all the residents, thank you all very, very much for getting in touch, and have a great, great day. This is for Tilly and all the gang there, eh? Okay?

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1: Okay, as long as I get my kiss in the morning. How do you like your eggs in the morning? Dean Martin. Now, if you have any recipes, we'd love to know what they are. 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So send us all your recipes, and we'll put them up on the website. We'll have a website for you. Thank you all for getting in touch. I'm going to head on off now. Now, hopefully, very, very shortly, we'll be extending the show to 1 o'clock, to lunchtime, very, very soon. So we're just looking at how we're going to get around that and see what we can do. But thank you all for listening. It's been a great pleasure. And thanks for putting up with me for the last couple of hours. Have a great week. Don't forget Big G's on in the morning from 10 to 1. And keep it right here, sparkflameradio.co.uk. I'd like to say good morning to Glenda. Thank you, Glenda. You'd love to hear ABBA and The Winner Takes It All. Thank you for getting in touch. Have a wonderful, wonderful weekend, guys. But above all, please look after yourselves. And remember, there's nothing that you can't talk about. So sit down and have a chat. And I will talk to you soon. Take care now. Bye-bye.

Hi, and welcome to Showtime with me, Bob A. Baker. I've got a back-to-back driving anthem for you this time. Lots of great up-tempo music. Try and help you out with whatever you're doing, whether you're driving the car, driving the truck, out in a taxi, maybe down the gym, doing the hoovering, whatever it is you're up to. I'm hoping you're going to have a great time. Let's kick it all off with Mr. Bobby V.

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Right, we've been down the beach. We've been around the corner to Surf City. How about doing a bit of jive talking?

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Well, after all those vibrations, it's got to be more than a feeling. Here's Boston on Bike to Bike, Driving Anthems.

So we've had Good Vibrations from the Beach Boys, More Than a Feeling from Boston. How about I Can Make You Feel Good by Shalimar?

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So after all them great feelings, Anne Lee is saying do it two times, or maybe three times.

0: way. 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Bit, very quiet show, isn't it? Good afternoon, everyone. How are we doing today? Good afternoon, George, Tom, Liz, Martha, Albert, Diane, Terry, Liz, and Graham. And says I'm here as well, all the way from USA, Steve Chelmsford. And of course, Linda and John. Over in Arkansas, we got Yoli and Yanda with Rob Charles. Over in Illinois, we got Big Happy Feet with Tom and Dick. And over in Sunshine State of Florida, we got Ricky with Linda and Johnny. Mark Farley's in a big rig somewhere. Good afternoon, Mark. Mike James is there. And Brian is out there as well. That's Brian James, if you wondered. And if you wonder what's going on in the next hour, we'll get Jack to tell us.
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1: Mal, this is Toby. Can you play Hazy Shades of Winter? Buy those Bangles and play it for my girlfriend Megs. She loves this one. Tell her I love her very much. Well, he loves you very much. And don't forget, thank you so much for bringing this one to the fore.

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2: And now it's time to play Guess the Track. 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
3: Okay, what is this? The song is featured on a classic artist album released in 1969, which is also known for its iconic cover. The song tells the story of a character who has a rather unusual and dark hobby that involves a tool. Sounds interesting, huh? Don't worry if you haven't got it yet, we'll give you a couple more clues. A couple of records time. What is it? Who is it? But don't worry, we'll get to that. But now, of course, get your pen and paper handy, and I'll tell you what records you're going to need.

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3: 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You're going to see me singing along with a person. As you press the button to play it, you'll hear me singing the song. What is it? Who is it? And you just got to tell me where you come from. And don't forget, we'll give you a recap of all 11 when the last one's played. And we'll give you the answers at tea time, where you better confer those answers with me then. Making sure you get them all right. So good luck.
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0: gmail.com. Or on the Facebook, you can drop me a line. Just have a look for the page, Showtime with Bob A. Baker. And it'd be great to hear from you. I'd like to wish you all the very best and ask you...
1: Now, let's meet the man!
0: ...to take care. And until the next time, it's bye-bye for now.

radio.com was a very clever this. No, Tony, you got that wrong. No worries, says I'll keep trying. Right, I found it now. Keith says, Mel, could you play this for me, please? It's called A House Is Not Home, and I can tell you, it's by Dionne Warwick, and it came out in 1964, if you're looking for it. The reason why I like it is because my house is a lovely home, and my girlfriend and I work really hard to build it and make it nice. I'm a builder, you see. And people often say, your house is not home, it's a palace. Well, I'll take that day any day. So if you could play it for me and tell my girlfriend, Diane, I love her very much, I will. And I can tell you that this came out in 1964, peaked at number 20. It was on Pi International Records. It was written by Burt Bacharach and Hal David for a film of the same name. But here is the question that Keith has written for me. Thank you, Keith, for the question. Which famous singer later had a bigger hit with the song in 1981? Have a listen.

Maureen says, Mel, could you play one for me, please? It's called There It Is by Shalimar. It came out in 1982 if you're looking for it. Oh, thank you. I've got that one already. Thank you. And if you play it for Doug, tell Doug I love him very much. When he first became my husband, he bought me a beautiful ring and he opened the box up and he went, there it is. So it's been our little song ever since. And we use this song for our first dance at the wedding as well, because it means so much to us, of course. I will play this for you then, Maureen. And to Doug, don't forget, she loves you very much. It's these little things, Doug, that you do that make everything worthwhile. So, it peaked at number 5 on Solar Records, and it was their second UK Top 5 hit that year. And Maureen said, I've written your question, Mel, just to help you along a bit. Thanks, Maureen. Which famous American city is Shalimar associated with? Well, I've got it now. I have to find these things, you know.

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0: You've had one clue, so don't forget. 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Name this track, but please don't cheat.
1: Okay, you've heard this before, haven't you? They're singing something. What are they singing? The song is a catchy, upbeat melody in the contrast with its darker lyrical content, showcasing the band's ability to blend cheerful music and serious themes. And the song was primarily written by one of the band's members, who is known for his distinct vocal style and contributions to many other artists' hits. But what is it? Don't worry if you haven't got it yet. We'll give you the final clue when we get to the 30-minute challenge. But looking outside, feels a bit humid out here, so we're going to find out what's happening in the regions near you.
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1: Well, southern England starts the day cloudy with patchy drizzle. Elsewhere, largely dry with a sunny spell. Later, rain spreads into Northern Ireland, southern Scotland and northern England, with blustery showers and possibly thunderstorms in northwest Scotland. Very warm in southeast, average elsewhere. But let's go to Zoe for an in-depth. Over to you, Zoe.
2: Thanks, Mel. London's 25, dry and bright, sun's finally showing up. Southgate's 24, dry and pleasant. Newcastle's 15, overcast, borrowed Scotland's coat again. Birmingham's 20, light rain, umbrellas earning their keep. Leeds is 16, grey and moody. Southend 17, sea breeze making everyone look windswept. Cheshire 17.

0: 19, calm and mild. Southampton's 19, clear and bright. Liverpool's 19, partly cloudy. That breeze still doing its thing. Manchester's 18, overcast, umbrella regret incoming. Cambridge's 20, scholarly and mild. Scotland's 14, light rain, fresh highland wind. Hampshire's 19, partly cloudy, pleasant. Chingford's 21, suburban and dry. Wales is 19, Welsh drizzle, keeping its options open. Oxford's 20, clever and bright. Ireland's 16, light drizzle, keeping things interesting. Back to you, Mal.
1: Thanks very much, Zoe. Well-

Dom says, Mel, you've done it again, haven't you? You put another quick jingle in there. I like that one. Terry says, yes, I was listening to that. I was quite quick to get it. I couldn't believe it was that quick. Well, there you have it, guys. Pauline says, Mel, could you play for me How Deep Is Your Love by the Bee Gees, please? It came out in 1977, so there you have it. And the reason I like this record is I've always liked the Bee Gees, but there was a particular film, and I'm not going to give it away because I've written you a question for it, that this was in. And when I heard it in the film, I thought, wow, this is a great ballad, and it's been a great favourite of mine ever since. Thanks for not giving it away, Pauline. I shall read it out now. So it's How Deep Is Your Love by the Bee Gees, come out in 1977, peaked at number 3 on RSO Records. It was featured on the soundtrack of a film that Pauline said, but she didn't give it away. My question is, which famous film did this song appear in? Thanks, Pauline, for bringing this one to the fore. This is a good karaoke track. I often sing it when I'm doing a karaoke.

Don't forget, you should be checking out all the www.malwaveradio.com to see me sing along with today's meme. Who is it and what is it? And tell me where you're from.

And Lana says, Mel, I'm here and so I'm changing it from now on. And what you're going to see is two photographs. You're going to see me singing along with me and the artist together. And then when you hit the button that plays, I will come up singing his song. In this case, it's a he. So we've got to check out what I'm talking about. Check out all the W's, MelWayneRadio.com, and you'll see me singing along. But Lana, you've said that it is... This Is The Moment by Donny Osmond. She says, yes, I love this record. Donny is such a great performer. I must admit to being one of the groupie girls that used to scream at him when he was younger. I went to a concert once and he was a lot older and I was still screaming. And he looked at me and went, you. I'm sure he remembered me. Do you reckon? So let's have a look at this then, Pauline. Now, here we go. This is the one. Well, we don't know if you got it right here, do we? So we better check that first. Let me check it out. Today's

0: it is.
1: And it's Lana from Leeds. And yes, you're correct, Lana. Thank you so much. And she said, I've written an actual question for you as well to help you out. Thank you, Lana. So it's called This Is The Moment by Donny Osmond. Check out those W's, mailwaveradio.com. You'll see those photographs of me singing along on 2001. It peaked at number 10 on Decca Records. It was his first non-Christmas album in 11 years. Now, which famous Broadway musical did Donny Osmond star in during the 1990s? Have a listen to him singing this. Because you know what? Between one and four, this is the moment.

0: 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Jukebox Gold. Let's see which record is behind today's mystery number. And today, that number is... Number
1: one. So this 10-second intro, good luck with that one. And I'll tell you what it is at the end, but email me your answers.

certainly some Bridges, and I can tell you that Dan, Mary, Paula, Ray, Archie and Pamela all told me, he was, I love the nightlife. Did you get it as well?

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4: Nice.
3: Just you.
4: You know the horrible little thing, the skunk? Smells pretty horrible. Anyway, lots of... You can't make this stuff up, can you? But don't worry, you don't have to make this up. If you want to get in touch, it's very easy.
0: Get in touch right now with Mal. It's studio@malcan.co.uk.

Now, Colin says, could you play this one for me? It's called This Is the Right Time. It was by Lisa Stansfield now, and it came out in 1989. Why do you like this one, Colin? Well, he says, I made a cup of tea for me dad once, and he went, do you know what? He says, this is the right time. Right? And I was listening to Lisa at the time, and he said, that's a good record, what is it? And I said, it was Lisa Stansfield, and he went, cool, that's brilliant. So I showed him all the details about Lisa, and he was very, very impressed. What's your dad's name? Well, it's Andrew Mel. What about your mum? Give her a mention as well. Well, it's Joanne. Well, hello, Andrew and Joanne. So now you know, this is the right time to play this request for you. As I said, it came out by Lisa Stansfield in 1989, peaked at number 13. It was on Arista Records, and it was produced by the DJ, Jew Colcutt. Question is, which famous Manchester band did Lisa Stansfield join before going solo? Thanks, Colin, for giving me that question. He said, no problem, I'll have to make it as easy as I can. And here she is. This is the right time to believe in love. Must be time for that tea. Don't forget, Andrew, you're getting cuppa now.

the question was... which famous Manchester band did Lisa Stansfield join before going solo? It's a bit of a mouthful, wasn't it?

delay. Nathan says, Mal, can you do this one for me? It's called Love Is Your Colour. And it's by Jennifer Hudson and Leana Lewis. I must say, Mal, it's a particularly unusual coupling of two artists, but it does work. It was my favourite record. Up until when? Well, yesterday when I found another one. It's a bit shallow, isn't it, Nathan? He started to say something, I couldn't think what to write. All right then, Nathan. You got anything you want to send it to anybody? He said, yeah, send it to Josie for me. My favourite love. Okay, tell her what? Tell her that I love her very much. Josie, he says he loves you very much. And he's playing this one for you. Love Is Your Colour. I can tell you, it came out in 2010. Picked number one on Arista Records. And here's the question that Nathan kindly wrote for me. Which famous film was this song from? Listen. See if you recognise what film it came from.

Sandra said, can I squeeze this one in, please, Mel? You can. It's called Love is Life, and it's by Hot Chocolate. One of my all-time favourite records. I don't want it for anyone, but just play it. Oh, I can. It is. Came out in 1970. Peaked at number 6. It was on Rack Records, and it was their first single to make the UK charts. Here's the question. Which famous producer worked with Hot Chocolate on this track? Have a listen. Sandra, for bringing this one to the fore.

0: That's Hot Chocolate and Love Is Life. But the question is, which famous producer worked on Hot Chocolate on this track? The lead question time in this hour. We're going to continue in the next. We're going to look at what was making news headlines in this year.
1: 2025. Bulletin. 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
0: Dateline February the 28th, 2025. Mal Wayne reporting. That's better. Extraordinary meeting between US President Donald Trump and Ukraine's President Volodymyr Zelensky. This was at the White House. It curtailed after an argument in front of reporters broke out. And at the same time in this year, 2025. Do you remember back in the 80s?

0: to get in touch right now with Mel, it's studio@melcan.co.uk. It's the 2 o'clock request on your favourite station with Mel Wayne.
1: Mel, this is Lenny. How you doing, Lenny? Can you play Just the Way You Are, please, for Barry White? Charles, my boyfriend, loves this. This is his favourite record. We'll be listening, so cheers, big ears. Of course I'll play it for you. Thank you so much for bringing this one to the fore.

0: work that hard.
1: Thanks, Lenny and Charles, for bringing this one to the fore. Barry White, The Walrus of Love,
0: want to talk to
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1: Thanks, Mel. The scores are in for Jukebox Jury. 400 votes cast, 350 hits, 50 misses. 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One listener said it is good to hear a country song. Back to you, Mal.
0: So it's a resounding hit.
2: To get in touch right now with Mal, it's studio@malcan.co.uk.

Trevor says, Mel. Hello, Trevor. What can I do for you, sir? He said, can you play a great record by Roger Miller? It was called The Moon Is High and So Am I. Why'd you like this one, then? He said, well, Roger Miller is such a great performer that he'd always write these funny satirical songs, and they were great and funny, and I loved them. So if you could play it for me in this segment where you're doing is, I will be very happy. I've also written your question, Mel, just to help you along a bit. Thank you, Trevor. The Moon Is High and So Am I is by Roger Miller. Came out in 1962. It was on Philips Records, and it was written by Roger Miller himself. Now, what chart position did this record peak at? Have a listen.

0: They do indeed, and talking about that, we've got Janice. Hello, Janet. Janice says, Mel, can I get this one in, please? Why do you like it? Well, she says, I love James Taylor. He's such a great performer, and this particular song is such a great song. So if you could play it for me, I would appreciate it. Don't want it for anybody in particular, just for me. It's a bit self-indulgent, isn't it? Yeah, she said, sometimes you have to. She said, I've got my little bicky ready, and I can't even wait for your tea break now. I'm going to have it now. I've got my chocky bicky, which is a Kit Kat, and I'm going to be folding the ends, and I'm going to be sliding my finger down. Right. And then I'm going to get to the silver foil, break off a bicky, and then I'm going to dunk it in my drink, and then I'm going to go one, two, three, and done. Why can't you wait to the tea break? She said, I can't possibly wait, Mel, but play it for me anyway. All right, Janet, here it is. How sweet is it? Oh, and by the way, Mel, go on. I've written a question for you. Thank you. Here we go then. How Sweet It Is to Be Loved by You by James Taylor. Come out in 1975, peaked at number 51 on Warner Brothers Records. It was the lead single from his album, Gorilla. Here's the question. Which famous Motown songwriting team wrote this song? Have a listen, see if you can work it out.
1: How sweet it is.
0: Thank you, Janet, for bringing this one to the fore.
1: How sweet it is to be loved by.
0: Enjoy your chocky bicky, you're making me jealous.

0: 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Oh, yes.
1: How sweet it is to be loved by you.
2: It's James Taylor. How sweet it is to be loved by you, but what it was.
1: By you.
2: The famous Motown songwriting team. Oh, no.

Fairly. I said, you should know about that, Mel. You play great rhythms every day. They get me every single day. Thank you, Limpanese. So who's it by? It's by Gloria Estefan, of course, and the Miami Sound Machine. If you could play it for me, I would really love it. And pass it on to my hubby, Giles. Tell Giles I love him very much and that I've got something special planned for him over the weekend. Wow. Is he listening? He certainly is. Giles, she loves you very much. And you know what? She's got something really lovely planned for you at the weekend. Wow, this is going to be exciting for you, Giles. Tell us on Monday what she got up to, wouldn't you? He goes, I can't possibly, Mel. So I'm going to play this for you then. Here it is. It is from Benisa.

It's named the film that this song was featured in. Have a listen. All together, come on, let's sing this. Hum it along, go on.

Here's a question. Name that film that this song featured in. And that means you've got 10, so there is no stopping you now. If you want-

Sheila says, Mel, can I be the last one? You can, Sheila. What would you like? She says, can I have happiness is me and you? Because I love your show and I love enjoying it. That's not really for me, is it? No, she says, of course not. I was just winding you up. It's from my hubby, David. What would you like to tell David? Well, I'd like to tell David that we've been together for 40 years now and I love him every bit, and he does everything in the right way for me, and he is the best. He's my little rock. So if you could play Happiness Is Me and You for my hubby David, I'll be pretty appreciative. I can, Sheila. And Mel, I've written you a question as well. Thank you. It's by Gilbo Sullivan, came out in 1974, peaked at number 19. It was on their MAM records, and it was written

written by Gilbert O'Sullivan. Here's the question. Which famous Irish city is Gilbert O'Sullivan from? Let's have a listen.

0: So you should be getting
1: happiness.
0: All the answers together now.
1: And you.
0: And my reckoning, that means you've got 11 answers for me.
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4: The judges' scores are in.
0: Now, indeed, I can tell you that Keith, Ron, Derek, Pauline, Brian and Trevor all got to the top of the leaderboard. Those getting a couple wrong, or one wrong, was Bernice, Sheila, Maureen, Colin, Sandra, Janet and Lana. But don't worry if you missed any along the way or got some wrong. Here's your chance. I can redeem you now by giving you those questions again. Number one, House Is Not a Home by Dionne Warwick. Which famous singer later had a bigger hit with this song in 1981? Number two, there is Shalimar, 1982. Which famous American city is Shalimar associated with? Number three, How Deep Is Your Love, the Bee Gees. Which famous film did the song appear in? Number four, checking out all the W's, melwenradio.com. You're going to see me singing with Donny Osmond. This is The Moment. Which famous Broadway musical did Donny Osmond star in during the 1990s? This Is the Right Time, Lisa Stansfield. Which famous Manchester band did Lisa Stansfield join before going solo? Love Is Your Colour, Jennifer Hudson and Leon Lewis. Which famous film was this song from? Number seven, Love Is Life, Hot Chocolate. Which famous producer worked with Hot Chocolate on this track? Number eight, A Moon Is High and So Am I, Roger Miller. Which chart position did the record peak at? Number nine, How Sweet It Is To Be Loved By You, Johnny James Taylor. Which famous Motown songwriting team wrote this song? Number 10, Rhythm Is Gonna Get You, Gloria Estefan. Name that film that featured this song. Last but not least, number 11. Happiness Is Me and You, Gilbert O'Sullivan. All you've got to do for this one is tell me which famous Irish city is Gilbert O'Sullivan from? Stand by for Guess the Track. Final clues coming up next. So good luck.
2: The final clue is here, so one last go. We'll soon see just what you really know. Pay attention one last time. The answer's near. We're sure you'll shine.
0: Okay, what is this then? The final clue is the arrangement features a variety of instruments, including the piano and a prominent use of the Moog synthesizer, which was a relatively new instrument at that time. And the song's lyrics revolve around the themes of crime and consequences, focusing on how actions lead to unexpected outcomes. What is it? Now, don't worry, if you haven't really got it, we'll give you the answer when we get to the lost theme a little bit later in the afternoon.
5: Stand by for action.
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2: 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And see how many you get right.
0: This is the part where we work together, when the mic goes up. And I can tell you that if I get the featured year being 2025, you'll hear this. The

thanks for Louise, Albert, Albie, Gerald and Alison for sending me 5 messages to say they beat Mal. Why did they do that? Well, if I lose, this is what you'll hear.

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0: Now, if I press this shuffle button, it's going to mix everything up, which is great because I won't have a clue what the record's coming up next, just like you won't. And remember, all the stories you hear from our good listeners will tell you the clue in there somewhere, will tell you what the record coming up next is. So have a good go at this.
2: Ladies and gentlemen, I want to tell you a story.
0: And the first one is from Keith and Brenda from Derby. Keith says, Chick-a-boom is the only tune that gets the cat off the sofa. Brenda replies, wish you luck with that one. What's the song we're talking about? Will I get to that featured year? But more importantly, who's going to pick the record of the day?
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0: That's Guy Mitchell and Chickaboom, and I can tell you in this round it's Pauline, Sandra, Brian, Trevor, Keith and Janet all got it correct. Remember, you can play along too.
1: So play along and take a shot. Each right guess adds to your pot. It's 30 minutes and we'll help you see. Fun for you and me.
0: Ron and Sheila from Wolverhampton. Ron says, respect, that's what I tell the dog when he won't budge. Sheila smiles, you tell everyone that as well, don't you? What's the song we're talking about? Will I get to that featured year? More importantly, who's going to pick the record of the day?

0: Aretha Franklin and Respect. And I can tell you in this round, Ron, Sheila, Colin, Derek, Bernice and Pauline all got it correct. Don't forget, I'm scoring them my scores. Are you doing the same?
1: Score them all and have no fear. Choose your song from any year. The hourly tops your time to shine. Get those answers and you'll be fine.
0: This one's in from Derek and Maureen from Coventry. Derek tells her, life on Mars, that's what I say every anniversary. Maureen smiles, and I believe you too. What's the song we're telling you about? Any idea? And of course, remember, the featured year being 2025. If I get that one correct, you'll hear the record that we're going to play. But if not, you'll hear the other one. Let's find out what this record is.

That's David Bowie and Life on Mars. I can tell you in this round, Pauline, Ron, Keith, Sheila, Brian, Sandra, Colin, Trevor and Bernice all got it correct. As David Bowie disappears in the background, the next one we got for you is this. Pauline from Nottingham, Colin says, let's swing tonight. The garden needs weeding first, Pauline replies. You always find excuses, don't you, Pauline? What's the song we're talking about? Will I get to that featured year? But more importantly, who's going to pick the record of the day?

0: That's Bobby Soggs and Let It Swing. Actually, the Ron Sheila, Trevor Pauling, Colin, Derek and Sandra all got it correct. And if you're getting stuck, you can always ask your friends.
1: Test your friends. Let's hear them cheer. Each title guest, your song gets near. So take the challenge. Come on, let's go. With a tune to make your juices flow.
0: Brian and Sandra from Leicester. Brian says, achy, breaky heart. That's what the neighbours keep doing all hours. Sandra smiles. Ignore them. Brian, don't take the notice of them. We've got our own life to get on with. What's the song we're talking about? Will I get to that featured year? Being 2025. But more importantly, who's going to pick the record of the day? Go where the

Billy Ray Cyrus. Yay! Achy Breaky Heart. I can tell you that Pauline, Bernice, Sandra, Coraline, Derek, Keith and Janet all got it correct. All to play for. How you getting on the home? You all doing all right? Right, last one then. Trevor and Janet from Stoke. Trevor says, baby, come back to stay. That's what I tell myself every Monday. Janet laughs. At least you're honest about that. What's the song we're talking about? Will I get to the featured year? More importantly, who's going to pick the record of the day? Moment of truth.

0: Northern Connections and Baby Come Back to Stay. I'm going to total all those scores up now, and when we get there, we'll be getting Jack to tell us what's coming up in the next hour.
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0: The judges' scores are in.
1: They are indeed. 4 points, it's Janet, Brian, Keith and Sandra. 5 points, it's Ron, Colin, Trevor, Sheila and Derek. But with a staggering 6 points, it's a dual tie between Pauline and Bernice.
2: Congratulations!
1: Pauline says, if I'm lucky enough to win, Mel, could I have the Buggles and video killed the radio star? Love this one. Send it for my husband, Tony. I will.
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2: Precisely.
3: And today it's the Shangri-Las, were an American girl group of the 1960s, consisting of Mary Wise, her sister Elizabeth Betty Wise, and twin sister Margarita Marg Janssens and Mary Ann Ganser. Between 1964 and 1967, they had several hits on pop songs of their documented teen tragedies and melodramas. They continue to be known for their hits. This one, Remember Walking in the Sand.

0: Remember, the night was so exciting. Remember, the smile was so inviting. Remember, then you touched my cheek. Remember.
1: That's Walking in the Sand, and after the sudden success of Remember Walking in the Sand, the Stranglers were called upon to make a personal appearances, which required them to leave high school. Mary, however, stayed in for classes at high school for young professionals in Manhattan. By the end of 1964, the group was an established act. They performed with the Beatles a fall of 1964 tour with the Rolling Stones and R&B artists such as the Drifters and James Brown, who, according to Mary Wise, was surprised to discover the girls were white. Cashbox magazine listed them as best new R&B group in 1964. The group was also a fixture of the Murray the K show at the Brooklyn Fox from 1964 to 1966. They also promoted Revlon Cosmetics. The Stranglers appeared as a quartet to promote Remember, starting with their stint on the 1964 Labor Day Murray the K show. And in October 1964, Betty Wise dropped out temporarily, leaving the group as a trio. She is still featured on the recording for this one, Leader of the Pack.
2: Is she really going out with him?
3: Well, there she is. Let's ask her.
2: Betty, is that Jimmy's ring you're wearing?
3: Mm-hmm.
2: Gee, it must be great riding with him. Is he picking you up after school today?
3: Mm-mm.
2: By the way, where'd you meet him?
4: Yes, we see.

0: sort of smiled and kissed me goodbye. The tears were beginning to show. As he drove away on that rainy night, I begged him to go slow. Whether he heard, I'll never know.
1: Look out, look out!

0: That's the Shangri-La's Leader of the Pack, reaching number one in 2015. No, earlier than that, British singer Amy Winehouse called the Shangri-La's an influence for her second album, Back to Black, in 2006, and occasionally integrated the hook lyrics from Remember Walking in the Sand into the bridge of her song, Back to Black, during the live performances. Winehouse called I Can Never Go Home Anymore the saddest song in the world. And in 2015, the documentary Wilder Horizons with David Gilmour, guitarist from Pink Floyd, cited the Shangri-La's as an influence, saying their music painted oral pictures. While recording her 2017 album, Lust for Life, American singer Lana Del Rey was heavily influenced by the Shangri-La's. Despite their influences on multi-rock and roll fame inductees and having their song Leader of the Pack inducted into the Rock and Roll Hall, the Shangri-La's themselves have never been nominated for an induction. We'll put them away now, bring out another act next time.
1: Your 3 o'clock thrill.
2: Let's have a little breaky poo.
3: 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We'll be back in just a sec.
0: Well, you got everything ready for the tea break? You have? Well, it must be time to join our club.

0: Right, let's have a look who's joining us today.
1: Hello. Lonely time.
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2: Thanks, Mel, joining us today. For the Kit Kat tea break, so not to make it melt and get soggy. They dunk the biscuits together for an effect that looks like they are swimming in perfect harmony. One, two, three, dunk.
3: Have a break. Have a Kit Kat. Crispy, crunchy chocolate too. Have a break. Have a Kit Kat.
0: And of course, we'd like a tea break with you, like the best of you. And of course, to do that, we have to wake up Desmond, who is a very naughty Dalek. He always gets up to naughtiness. We never know what he's up to next. And Zoe's always on hand to find out. So what we're going to do now is wake him up. And the only way we can do that is with this jingle.
4: Now it is time for a break. So let's break.
5: Would you like a cup of tea?
2: Yes, Desmond. I would like a cup of tea. Two sugars, please. What's going on with you today? You're wobbling about like you've had a skinful already. You're sliding across the floor like you've got no knees. Are you sure you haven't been at the cooking sherry this morning?
5: Would you like a cup of tea?
0: I bet you have.
6: Refreshing tea is such a pleasant drink.

0: chairs and drink tea. So hot and tea, so comforting, that's why I vote tea.
1: Tea lovers everywhere, why not have one now?

0: 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Lovely. How much are you? Sugar, oh, two lumps, please. Too much.
1: The Bee Gees, which famous film? Did this song appear in? It was, of course, Sesame. Night Fever. This is the

0: by Donny Osmond. If he...
1: Number 6, Love Is Your Colour by Jennifer Hudson and Leon. Number 9, How Sweet It Is to Be Loved by You, James Taylor. Which famous Motown songwriter team wrote the song? It was Holland Dozier Holland. Number 10, Rhythm Is Gonna Get You, Gloria Estefan. Name that film, this featured the song? It was Stakeout. And last but not least, Happiness Is Me and You, Gilbert O'Sullivan. Which famous Irish city is Gilbert O'Sullivan from? It's Waterford. So we've got 3 great records to put your feet up with. Don't put your feet down till the last one's played. If anyone dares to disturb you, tell them you're having an afternoon delight tea break. And whatever it is, you'll deal with it after your break. Now, we've got 3 great records, as I said. I'm not even going to tell you what they're called and let you listen to them. That way you can enjoy the tea break in its entirety. I'll tell you what they are when the last record's played. So don't disturb. Enjoy your break and I'll catch you at the end. Have a great one.

Don't make me wait, 9-11. Walking into Memphis, Cher. Give a little love, Aswad. The tea break is officially over now. You can get back to doing what you were doing before.

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0: And today it is Charles Wheedon Westover, born December 30th, 1934, to February 6th, 1990. Known professionally as Del Shannon, was an American musical singer and songwriter, best known for his 1961 number one hit, the Billboard hit, which was Runaway.

That was Joe Shannon, Runaway. Well, he first flew to New York City, but his first sessions were not successful. McLaughlin then persuaded Shannon and Crook to rewrite and re-record one of his early songs, originally called Little Runaway, using a minstrel and a lead instrument, which was on January 21st, 1961. They recorded Runaway, which was released as a single in February 1961, reaching number one on the Billboard Hot 100 chart in April. Shannon followed with Hats Off to Larry, which peaked at number five on the Billboard Hot 100 chart. Here it is.

0: O'Shannon, hands off to Larry. O'Shannon's career slowed down greatly in the 1970s owing to part of his alcoholism, which rock singer Dave Edmunds produced a single and the music plays on. In 1974, that was. In 1978, Shannon stopped drinking and began working on The Sea of Love, released in 1982 on his album Drop Down and Get Me, produced by Tom Petty. The album took 2 years to record and featured Petty's band, The Heartbreakers, back in Shannon. However, RSO Records, to which Shannon was signed, folded. Further work on the LP was done by Network Records, distributed by Elektra Records. 7 songs are Shannon's original were covers of songs recorded by Everly Brothers and the Rolling Stones and Frankie Ford, along with Sea of Love by Phillips. It was Shannon's first album in 8 years. Shannon had a resurgence of popularity after re-recording Runaway with new lyrics as the theme for the NBC TV program Crime Story, which was in 1988. Shannon sang The World We Know with the small screens on the album Green Thought. 2 years later, he recorded with Jeff Lynne and the Electric Light Orchestra, and rumours arose that he would join the Travelling Wilburys after the death of Roy Orbison. Previously, in 1975, Shannon had recorded tracks with Lynne, along with In My Arms Again, a country song he wrote and recorded for Warner Brothers. In January 1990, Shannon was punishing himself to finish a new album and scheduled an upcoming concert, resulting in troublesome stress. On the advice of his doctors on January 24th, Shannon began taking Prozac, an antidepressant. 15 days later, he died by suicide, shooting himself with a .22 caliber rifle at home in Santa Clarity. Well, we'll put him away now. Bring another act next time.
1: Sweet dreams, dear.
0: Let's find out how you get on with Guess the Track after this.

0: It's Guess the Track. Now, are you sure it wasn't hard or too obscure? Here comes the answer, loud and clear. If you've got it, you can cheer.
1: Well, thanks to Aris, Megan, Susan, Jocelyn and Jolie for getting the answer, which was the Beatles and Maxwell Silverhammer. How do we get it in a studio like this?

0: And Gillian says, I love this series so much, I wish I could have took part. What's she talking about?
1: From a TV show gone by, it's Lost Theme. But what is it?
0: Let's go to Zoe and find out. Over to you, Zoe.
2: Thanks, Mel. Today's Lost Theme is The Equalizer. Edward Woodward as Robert McCall, Robert Lansing as Control. Theme by Stuart Copeland, 88 episodes over 4 seasons. The premise, a retired intelligence agent runs a newspaper ad offering his services to anyone with a problem and the odds against them, using old skills to protect the innocent and settle old scores. This one's for Gillian, who watched The Equalizer with her dad every Friday night and still keeps a little business card in her wallet that says, "Got a problem? Call The Equalizer." Because it reminds her of those quiet evenings and the man who taught her that one person can make a difference. Hit it.

0: If anyone's got a theme they miss, drop us a line at studio@malcan.co.uk or call 020-8080-0828. I'll dig it up for you. Next one's yours.
1: Thanks very much, Zoe.

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1: 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To know was their life after.
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0: ready for some more? 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The great days are back again.
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0: that I can't fix, cause I can do it in the mix.
1: This time is waning fast. This must be our last. Madonna and Into the Groove.
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0: Hey, Mel, it's the end of the show. 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
1: Already? Where's that time gone? I just never know. I turn round and it's gone. Say goodbye, Jack.
2: I'm going to have to say goodbye.
1: Say goodbye, Zoe.
3: That's all from me for today. Hope you've enjoyed the show as much as I have. I'm already looking forward to being back with you tomorrow between 1 and 4, so please keep sending in your requests. Have a lovely evening, everyone. Take care.
1: Thanks for the good listener.
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0: It's going down. And that brings us to the end of another fantastic show. Remember, all the respected stations will drive you home safely. 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Call in to say hi or leave a song dedication for tomorrow. Make sure to like our Facebook page, Mal Wayne in the Afternoon, to stay updated on all the fun we're having. Remember, the fun starts at 1 and I'll knock on your door till 4. We truly appreciate you tuning in today, and we can't wait for you to do it all over again tomorrow. But for now, take care and keep those good vibes rolling. We'll see you soon.
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Yeah, you're right. 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

Big names kicking off this week's Plug-In Baby radio show. From 2003, it was Evanescence, Bring Me to Life. And you just heard the new one from Tony Iommi, Black Sabbath legend, of course, World Alone, from his upcoming new album called From the Dark, which is out towards the end of October. How you doing? It's Emma Scott here. We are together again for another 2 hours of great guitar tunes, with the Temperance Movement on the way next. After Mark Emsley, this is great. It's called Satellite Heart.

That's the first play on the show this week from a band called Broken Links from Hampshire in the UK. Been together since 2008. The song I just played you was Pioneers. Loving that. And before that, the new one from the Temperance Movement. Oh, yeah. Welcome back, guys. Always Been Love. That song that I played is featured on their new upcoming album called New Promised Land Incorporated, which is out at the beginning of October. I hope you're well. I hope you're enjoying the tunes. I've got the Astronauts on the way soon. Jared James Nichols, Queens of the Stone Age, Coastal Fire Department, all to come on the Plug In Baby Radio Show.

It's another first play of the Plugin Baby radio show this week from the Astronauts. The song is Gem Beach. It's out this week. American musicians collaborating transatlantically between Detroit and Ireland. Very clever indeed. Great little tune. Got some retro 90s indie vibes about it. Liking that. No doubt that will be on again. Before that, Jack J. Hutchinson with Rise Again. I've got Ray Kenny on the way in just a bit. And now something new from the past, Unperfect. If you like Johnny Cash, I think you're going to love this. It's called Burn the Candle.

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Yes, Jared James Nichols giving us some good old-fashioned rock and roll there from his current album Louder Than Fate. Just played you Dust and Bones. Ray Kenny played before that with Wall of Sound, with plenty more great sounds on the way soon. I've got First Sun. We've got something new from Queens of the Stone Age and Coastal Fire Department as well on the Plug In Baby radio show.

That's the first of two plays this week for Coastal Fire Department, because their brand new album, Bonfire of Fevered Egos, is out now. And we like to celebrate that fact. So I played you Come Together, and next up, the new one from Queens of the Stone Age, Insignificant Other. This is all about how someone is your entire world and then they simply disappear, and how you feel on the receiving end of that. That's really sad, isn't it? But it's a great tune. Queens of the Stone Age, Insignificant Other, on the Plug In Baby Radio Show.

Scarlet Rebels, Don't Look Down, on the Flogging Baby radio show from their upcoming new album, Flawed by Design. Looking forward to hearing the full thing. The singles have been awesome so far. Before Scarlet Rebels, it was the new one from First Sun from Florida. They are back with their new single, which is out now. It's called Oh Preacher. And we are heading towards hour number two, which I'll be kicking off with a classic from The Offspring. I've got The Calling, I've got 3 Days of Wonder, Brandon Flowers as well, and taking us closer to that little lot, some classic Elastica.

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And that is the second song this week on the show from Coastal Fire Department. Yes, you were warned earlier. The brand new album, Bonfire of Fevered Egos, is available now. And I just played you the current single, Hey, What's Your Name? Before that, The Offspring with Days Go By. Hello, how you doing? It's Emma Scott here on the Plug In Baby Radio Show, airing every week right here. With a brand new song now from The Calling. The first album in 22 years is coming out towards the end of September. It's called Before the World Turns to Dust. This is Dust on the Plug In Baby Radio Show.

A fabulous vocal on that one from 3 Days of Wonder. It's over and out. Looking forward to hearing new material from those guys as well. Ones to watch for 2026 and beyond. And before that, the new one from Pete Davis called Friday Takeaway. It's all about Friday night romance and Saturday morning consequences. Liking that, and another one of the tunes uploaded to getradioairplay.com. Always good to get those tunes on. Always good to hear from Brandon Flowers. He's on soon.

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Brandon Flowers from his new solo album Thrasher. That is Plans, which was his first single from that album, and it's absolutely lovely. Before Brandon Flowers, it was Cast with Calling Out Your Name. They're looking forward to their big UK headline tour in October. And another band looking forward to some live dates very soon are back with their fifth album in 5 years. It's called Something to Say. Comes out in January 2027. They are Nightblade. And this is another first play on the show this week. It's Harder to Console.

I'm sure a lot of us can relate to that one. Matthew James Moore, Friend of a Friend, the Facebook song. One of the tunes uploaded to GetRadioAirplay.com recently. And it's great to get that one on again. Before Matthew James Moore, it was Chandra with Winners, the country version. Great tunes to squeeze on before the end of the show from iAtlas and Floor Jansen. Plus, we've got something new from Return to Zero as well on the Plug In Baby Radio.

From their massive album Wired, it's Basement. Pick up the pieces, some great tunes on that album. It's the Plug-In Baby Radio Show. It's Emma Scott here, squeezing in the last few tunes on the show this week. I've got Nightwish vocalist Floor Jansen's solo tune on the way in just a tick. After the new one from iAtlas, you might have heard their song 3 iAtlas on previous shows. We played that one a lot. They've got a new EP called Beyond the New Horizon out imminently. And this is one of the songs from it. It's called Touch the Sky.

stars. Now, that is an interesting tune, isn't it? They're called Return to Zero. The song is called Dark Matter. Bit of high-voltage rock from London featuring top-tier seasoned musicians. That song is out now and featuring a flute as well. You do not get many rock tunes featuring the flute. What a wonderful instrument. Before that, Floor Jansen, the Nightwish vocalist, going solo right now. I played you Bring Me Silence. And that is almost it for this week's Plug-In Baby Radio Show. But back same time, same place next week, right here. 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Have a great week. Lots of love. Here's some classic Fall Out Boy.

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And if you've got music you'd like to be played on a future week, check out the website, plug-in.

0: Hello and welcome to Country Roads, and I'm going to have most of the show as a tribute to the one and only Dolly Parton, a music legend who died August the 25th, not so long ago, and a prolific songwriter. Dolly wrote on Tina Turner's debut solo album. Maybe that's something you didn't know. She had 11 siblings, and most of them were in music. She helped to fund the Moderna's COVID vaccine. She was married for nearly 60 years. Dolly Parton owns more than 100 wigs, or owned more than 100 wigs. Guinness Book of World Records, she's a holder of 11 of them. She once took part in a Dolly Parton lookalike contest, and she didn't win it. She has her own theme park, which she gives back to the community by employing a lot of people at Dollywood. There is so much about Dolly Parton that people don't know. She was also involved in Buffy the Vampire Slayer. You know the serial that went on, I think it was the 90s, if I remember quite correctly. Dolly Parton, Dolly Rebecca Parton Dean, January the 19th, 1946, she was born. An American singer, songwriter, actress, businesswoman, dubbed the Queen of Country, born into poverty in a rural Tennessee. Parton wrote her first song at the age of six, performed it regularly on TV by the age of 10, she was. Made her first recording a year later and became professional songwriter at 16. After writing songs for others, she released her debut album, Hello, I'm Dolly, in 1967. And this is where I'm going to start playing music. I've got the very first song that she ever recorded.
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0: It was called Puppy Love.

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And watching hailstorms destroy crops. It recalls going to bed hungry, seeing her father's hands bleed from the hard labor, and living in cold homes with ice on the floor. In the good old days. She wrote the song in 1969 from the first album,

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Her father paid the missionary, Robert F. Thomas, with a sack of cornmeal for delivering her. Later in life, Parton wrote a song about Thomas. She also outlined her family's poverty in the early songs, which I played, Coat of Many Colours, and In the Good Old Days, when times were bad. Another song that describes her upbringing is this famous song, Coat of Many Colours.

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0: For I felt I was rich.
1: From one

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One thing certain about Dolly Parton, she was no dumb blonde, even though that's the title of this song.

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1: And a special show, most of it is about Dolly Parton and a celebration of her music and her lifetime. I first got to know about Dolly Parton in around about 1973. And I've always followed her career. Freedom Train, Portnow Wagner and Dolly Parton. She got a regular spot on the weekly Signature television program,
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0: It was originally written for country music duo Fortner Wagner and Dolly Parton.
1: Then Honest Abe stepped in the cab and the wheels began to roll. The freedom train must never stop.
0: With a special guest, Chet

Horton was eventually accepted. Wagner convinced his label, RCA Victor, to sign her. I am playing some duets of Portner Wagner and Dolly Parton. Not so many, though. If you go, I'll follow you.

0: play one more song as a duet. 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It was taken from the album of the same name. We found it.
1: We've been a-searching for the love that lost its feeling.

0: 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But one song that did reach the country number one, and she likes butterflies so much, is Love Your Is Like a Butterfly.
1: The Country Roads.

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1: It was the opening theme for a 1976-77 TV variety show, Dolly.
0: Your laughter brings me sunshine. Every day is springtime, and I am only happy.
1: She also uses the butterfly as the W in the trade.
0: How precious is this love we share. How very
1: of Dollywood theme park.

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But Dolly wasn't a long time fan of

0: song written by Dolly Parton and Bob Ferguson next. 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
1: It's always a real
0: thrill
1: for me to introduce this beautiful little lady. She's going to sing for you a number one country song she wrote and recorded, titled Joshua, Miss Dolly Parton.

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0: remembering Dolly Parton and Country Roads. Based on a true story. A red-headed bank clerk used to flirt with her husband, Carl Dean, at a local bank branch when they were newly married. The song has been covered by many different artists. And from 1973.
1: The story of me and Joshua. Thank you.
0: It is Jolene.

0: Now, as you know, Dolly Parton was partnership with Ordner Wagner for some time.
1: Please don't take him, even though you care.
0: After a 7-year partnership, she decided that she wanted to go on her own. And she knew how difficult it was to talk with Ordner Wagner. So what she did instead is write this song.

0: After a bit of crying, Ortner Wagner said that he wanted,
1: I hope life,
0: to produce the song,
1: treats you kind,
0: and that she could go her own way.
1: And I

0: Elvis Presley was going to cover this song, but Colonel Parker put a stop to that by asking for some of the publishing rights. But as we know, it was a major success for Whitney Houston from The Bodyguard. And with the music of that, we are going to go into the solo career, big time, with Dolly Parton.
1: My life is likened to a bargain store.
0: This is called Bargain Store.
1: I may have

0: to royalties from Whitney Houston's hits to invest in Nashville's property supporting
1: country
0: a black community. Houston's versions

composed by Barry Mann and Cynthia Weil. She never wrote the song herself. Originally as a comeback hit for Brenda Lee, but she decided not to record it. And then-

One other fact about I Will Always Love You, it reached the country number one spot in the 70s and in the 80s. In the Billboard. It's all wrong, but it's all right.

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One thing you've got to remember when we're playing these songs, there's a lot of work that goes in to making songs and albums. And all those talented musicians, production crew, and much, much more. I really got a feeling.

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Also from the album Heartbreaker.

Op Reggae was her 20th album. It was released as a double A-side with the single Baby I'm Burning. I'm only playing I Really Got the Feeling. Gary Klein and Dolly produced it. You're the Only One.

0: The song was written by Carol Beard Sager and Chris Roberts. And it came from her album, Great Balls of Fire. Releases the album's first single. Yet another country number one.
1: You're the only one.

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1: The last couple of days I've been watching interviews with Dolly Parton on the net, and one thing I will say, she had a bubbly personality and very good entertainment value. She could have even been a comedian. Among many things, most of all, the thing I admire about her is giving back. She did it in a big way. You're tuned to Country Roads. More Dolly Parton on Country Roads.

D. 1980, there was two songs with 9 to 5 in the title. One was Sheena Easton, which was 9 to 5 originally, but then it was changed to Morning Train. The other one was 9 to 5, which was a comedy film, which also starred Dolly Parton, along with Jane Fonda and Lily Tomlin. It was her film debut, and she wrote and recorded the theme. And when you go into it, there is a lot of good musicians on this track. And it is, in fact, a very good track if you go into it. What we're talking about? 9 to 5.

same boat. She has the help of 14 other musicians. Your ship will come in. That's including the backing singers. And it's all gonna roll your way. On the trumpet is Jerry Hay. Abraham Loriel's on the bass. William Rhinebeck's on the

Tom Savino, saxophone. Kenny S. Hushcroft, baritone saxophone. And the background singers, Denise Vanille, Picaro, Stephanie Spruill, Molly McCall, Joan Scarfrey. Now I'm going to play duets on more than just one singer.

0: round about 20 instruments, including the piano, recorder, saxophone, pan flute, acoustic guitar, electric guitar, five-string banjo, fiddle, violin, auto harp, mandolin. What a talent.
1: Hey, Miley. It's me.
0: Along with Miley Cyrus, this is Ray Boland.
1: Can't get enough stuff to do, can we? But anyway, I'm excited about singing with you. So I'm just going to turn my CD player on with you singing. I'm going to put this on a cassette, sing along with it. Then I'll run you off a CD later. Oh, I'm so hot, Ted. I got a flip phone, too. But anyhow, see what you think. And here I go. Come on.

just like Dolly, Miley has foundations as well and supports charities. She launched the Happy Hippie Foundation in 2014, which later became known as Miley Cyrus Foundation. The organization helps homeless youth and other vulnerable people. The foundation has provided tens of thousands of meals, snacks, and essential clothing items

0: And just think, in Hannah Montana, yeah. Dolly Parton also starred on that.
1: I know it sounds scrambled when I'm singing it with you, but I can do a lot better. At least I may not get it all.
0: She's always been supportful for Mylory.
1: This could work well, don't you?
0: Ever since she was a young child.
1: All right, that looks home for you. You probably wrote it about some boy.
0: Her real name is Destiny Hope Cyrus. You're tuned to Country Roads.
2: Country Roads.
0: An extended Dolly Parton. Thank you, show, if you want to say that.
2: West Virginia, Mountain Mama.
0: For everything that she's done. In music and outside music. More duets. Or more than one singer. This is the cover version.

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It's Kathy Mattia, Mary Chin Carpenter, Han Tillis, and Tanya Tucker as well.

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The writer's proceeds and the artist of the sale of the single were donated to the American Red Cross.

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0: Dollars.

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This was special in the respect it was the final official recording of Olivia before she passed away in August 2022.

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Kenny Rogers and Dolly Parton, Islands in the Stream.

song was named after an Ernest Hemingway novel. And originally written for Diana Ross as an R&B style duet. Some say it was Marvin Gaye as well. Written by Barry, Robin and Morris. Gibb, the Bee Gees.

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Until Kenny left us. Now just think, they're both in the same place.

Country Roads remembering Dolly Parton and playing more than one singer or a duet. In this case, Sabrina Carpenter. Please, please, please.

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One amazing artist. And she even did a cover version of Four Non Blondes. What's up?

Linda Perry's playing the acoustic guitar, providing background on this. What's going on? It's from an amazing album called Rockstar. This one being slightly redrawn. If you get a chance, you should listen to it. Then I say, hey, yeah. I'm going to play more tracks from that album.

She initially tried to withdraw her nomination to the Rock and Roll Hall of Fame because she said she didn't think that she was a rock musician. After her introduction, she went on to record Rockstar. Her only rock album to justify her inclusion.

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And in fact, the whole album, it's cover versions.

It's amazing how Dolly Parton can make rock sound country. And rock at the same time. With Peter Frampton, who also played on the album on other tracks as well. Baby, I love your way.

0: Dolly modelled herself on a woman in Tennessee hometown who was well known as the town tramp. She liked the flashy style of the local woman and the bright clothes, the heavy makeup and the high heels. Along with John Fogerty. Long as I can see the lights.
1: Look

her artificial appearance. 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Completely disarming critics by making herself the joke first. She started her own publishing company early on to keep control of her master recordings and her song rights. She co-founded successfully Dollywood Theme Park in her home region of East Tennessee, and creating jobs for the local community. This is also a very special song.

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1: This old soul.
2: Yeah, we sure are.
1: Very special soul.
0: But we can't let the darkness win.
2: It's time to wake up.
0: Yes, because I can see the light of a clear blue morning. Can you? It's been a long, dark night.

0: Before I go on to the next artist, I have to say a few more things about Dolly Parton. They have to be said. She was in the music business for 6 decades. Since 1995, the Imagination Library has given children free books. Over 300 million worldwide. Besides that, the Buddy Program, which she started, launched in 1991. The goal was to lower high school dropout rates in Sevier County, where more than 30% of students previously failed to graduate. How it worked, launched in 1991, as I said, 7th and 8th grade signed a contract with a designated buddy, promising to help each other to finish high school. The reward, Dolly Parton pledged to give $500 to each student on graduating day if both buddies successfully completed high school. The impact, the initiative dropped local dropout rates from over 30% down to 6%. And there is more stories of Dolly Parton. Take my advice, go on the net and see exactly what she did for other people. Next, to Country Roads. Country Roads, take me home. Eileen Regina Edwards. Born August the 28th, 1965, in Windsor, Ontario, Canada. She grew up in Timmins, Ontario. And from a young age, she pursued singing and songwriting before signing with Mercury Nashville Records in the early 1990s. Her self-titled debut studio album was a commercial failure upon release in 1993, after collaborating with her producer and husband-to-be, Robert John Moot Lang, she rose to fame with her second studio album, The Woman in Me, in 1995, which brought her widespread success and spawned a lot of great hits. Eileen Regina Edwards, of Irish descent, to Sharon Morrison and engineer Clarence Edwards. She had two sisters as well, Jill and Carrie Ann. Her parents divorced when she was 2, and her mother moved to Timmins, Ontario, where the daughters, Sharon, married Jerry Twain, who turned out to be a real father to her. We are talking about the Canadian singer, songwriter, who is one of the best-selling artists of all time, not just country. She's also been known as the Queen of Country Pop. Shania Twain.
1: Your tune.
0: And I'm also including duets on more than one singer.

0: And I'm also going to be playing a duet with Dolly.
1: Hey, Mark.
2: Yeah?
1: I'm having a party. Want to come?

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1: Let's do it again.
0: Mathieuvan found the heartbreak of her first marriage. Twain found love with a Swiss businessman who happened to be the ex-husband of the woman that Lang had an affair with. Which I think is pretty amazing.

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1: 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She also worked closely with the family as their personal assistant and estate manager at their home in Switzerland.

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0: 5 Grammys. And numerous others. Highest grossing female country tourist artist.

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Shania Twain on Country Roads.

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And it made number one in the Canadian country tracks as well as the Billboard country

Michael Bolden, The Cars, Bryan Adams, Huey Lewis in the News, Billy Ocean, Britney Spears, Lady Gaga, and many, many more. He's actually South African. And here it is, the song I promised you, with Dolly. Let's all together here.

0: performed with Dolly Parton, a lifelong dream. And praised her as a mentor, as a songwriting inspiration. The teacher and a hero.
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0: Diamond Rio, an American country music band from Nashville, Tennessee. Band consists of Marty Rowe, lead vocal guitar, Jimmy Orlando, lead guitar banjo, Dan Truman, keyboards, Donna Williams, bass guitar vocals, Mikal Schreinsberg, drums, and Carson McKee, fiddle, mandolin, vocals. The band was founded in 1982 as an attraction for Orphrey Land USA theme park in Nashville, Tennessee, which was originally known as the Grizzly River Boys, then the Tennessee River Boys. It was founded by vocalists Matt Davenport, Danny Gregg, and Ty Herndon. But Ty Herndon went on as a solo artist. The reason why I'm playing them now is August 29th, 1956. Born in St. Georgia, Utah, United States. Diamond Rio's Dan Truman. Piano player,

He's also an actor known for Nashville Beat in 1989 and Glen Campbell's I'll Be Mine, Me in 2014.

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Born Ellen Muriel Deason on August 30th, 1990. One of six children.

0: be born in Nashville.
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0: Wells began singing as a child, learning guitar from her father, who was a brakeman on the Tennessee Central Railroad. Her father and his brother were musicians, and her mother, Myrtle, was a gospel singer. As a teenager, Wells sang with her sisters, who performed under the name of the Deason Sisters on local radio stations beginning in 1936. At the age of 18, Wells married Johnny Wright, a cabinet maker who inspired her to country music stardom, which she would eventually achieve as half of the duo Johnny and Jack. Wells sang with Wright and his sister, Lewis Wright. Three toured, Johnny Wright and the Harmony Girls. Soon Wright met Jack Aglin, who married Johnny's sisters, Louie. And they became the duo Johnny and Jack. The band became known first as the Tennessee Hillbillies and then the Tennessee Mountain Boys. At this time, Wells adopted Kitty Wells as her stage name.
2: They'll spread their wings.
0: Known professionally as Kitty Wells, she was an American pioneer
2: like
0: country music singer. She's maybe best known for her song, It Wasn't God Who Made Honky Tonk Angels, with, of course, I'm Gonna Play. Which, of course, I'm Gonna Play. And she ranks as the sixth most successful vocalist in the history of the Billboard Country Charts. Kitty Wells
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Inducted in the Country Music Hall of Fame in 1991. She was 92 when she left us.

0: The first solo female country artist to have a number one record in the charts. The first female country artist to sell 1 million records. The first woman to headline a major tour. The first woman to headline a syndicated television variety show.
1: You're somebody's love.
0: She holds the record for a single at number two on

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1: Next song is We Don't Have an Intro.
0: Men should understand.
1: But I should tell you, she was born August 29th, 1979,
0: good as
1: in a town called Assen.
0: Assen,
1: I think that is, in the Netherlands. Her inspirations were Dolly, of course, Gordon Mortar,
2: your
1: the Isaacs,
2: to Country
1: Gordon
2: Roads.
1: Vincent,
3: Country Roads, Lincoln
1: Wilson,
3: take me home,
1: and Ann Wilson,
3: to the place,
1: and many more. She did sing in school.

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This is Kirsten Alting.

I feel before I play the next song of hers that I should tell you something. That is that she suffers from Ehlers-Danlos syndrome, EDS, a group of 13 inherited genetic disorders that weaken the body's connective tissues, such as skins, joints, and blood vessels. And because of that, she's in a wheelchair. And just imagine the work that she puts into her songs while suffering from this bad illness. She is a real special woman.

0: I hope you've enjoyed Country Roads. Yes, I played a lot of Dolly Parton. I would have liked to have played a lot more. Rest in peace, the great Dolly Parton. Not just a singer, but an icon. And a happy birthday to the other artists. Especially Kirsten Alton. And now I'm free. Wherever you are in the world, please take care of yourselves.
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0: 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It's my job to introduce this guy and sound professional. After that, it's all downhill from there. That 90s and Noughties show with Mick Hall will start in 5, 4, 3, 2, 1.
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0: 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And this is Kavanagh.
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The biggest hits 24/7. Mick Hall.

It was 2009, Mr. Hudson, featuring Kanye West. Shall we go to another year then? The year being 1990, The Adventures of Stevie V.

0: 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Out of the Sinking, Paul Weller.
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1: That 90s and noughties show with Mick Hall.
2: 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Oh yes, Coldplay, Speed of Sound.

0: Staying there yet again, 2005. I like it like that. Mariah Carey, this is a belter. Nasty Girl.
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0: So we say each and every week, the last 20 minutes of that 90s and noughties show. 2009 it was, Uprising from Muse. Let's go 1995 for a massive tune back in the day, Wild Child, the Renegade Master.
1: Once again for the Renegade Master, D4 Damager, power to the people. Back once again for the Renegade Master, D4

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1: That 90s and Naughty Show with Mick Hall. Okay.

0: so the pleasure is all mine. It has been done. Another 2 hours of your noughties and noughties. Until next week.
1: This has been a Mick Hall official production, and thanks for listening.

and welcome to Showtime with me, Bob A. Baker. I've got a classic love song show for you this time. Hopefully you'll be able to listen to the show with your loved one, either together or virtually, and let the music bring you together. Let's see if we can get you in the mood for some love with Mr. Elvis Presley.

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It'd be great to hear from you. I'd like to wish you all the very best and ask you to take care. And until the next time, it's bye-bye for now.